0: Son las 3, las 2 en Canarias.
1: Los 40 Classic.
2: 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Put your hands in the air. Give me all your money.

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1: Oh, it's beautiful. But wait a minute, isn't this...
0: Yeah, yes it is.
1: But I thought the old lady dropped it into the ocean in the air.
0: Well, baby, I went down and got it for you.

0: Los 40 Classic.
1: Can't touch this. You can't touch this. You can't touch this.